assignment is 8 a.m. Friday, June

Charlie Alpha, 6 mile RNAV runway 13, practice approach, low approach on the ground.

back last night about 6 o'clock, I think it was. And so he's back in the rehab center. They put a pacemaker in.

7, Terminal 1 with CNC stairs, about 7 miles to the east, 6,000 feet. Overfly midfield east to west, 6,300 into a right teardrop, into a left downwind runway 35, south.

traffic on Delta 31 Hamilton Beckett, 2,000 feet, 1 mile northeast of Atlantic Station. We'll be heading south

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1: Good evening.

48 mile left downwind for, or left base for 23, Cherokee. 48 mile, for real? 47.8. Oh lordy. Let's see, we're 14 miles down, 14 mile left base, runway 23 going down in. Did Emma go leaving? Nah, she's at the house cooking dinner. Oh, I picked up Ryan, came over to Athens for dinner. Hey, what are you guys eating? 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That's pretty good. I recommend a pork chop. Ah, Alien Tito, dude, should've went there.

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I've never

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1: Cherokee 64 Foxtrot, 4 mile final for runway 3.
0: Change in the car, I gotta air burn my tractor and figure out what happened to my parking brake. 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
0: Not a whole lot much more going on.

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plan of traffic, area that 142, 10 miles south of Emory Hospital, 1000 center of Emory Landing. Got a 5 and 8 feet, plan of traffic.

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Inbound for landing on RNAV 28.

1-4, send me a beam Atlanta, approximately 10 miles out from Emory University, approximately 5 minutes. Land Metro. Copy that. We'll remain to the south of the hospital.

12 a.m. Wind condition clear. Temperature 78 degrees. K-A-3-J-I-J-R.

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Now I'm gonna get up here and move along, but yeah, it is early. 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

0: drive to Alabama and back. 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So I had a full day Monday, and then kind of chilled out the rest of the days. Then every time I come to the wreck, it's always early in the morning.
1: Yeah, but I'll look down here and see what's going on.

0: Dave was coming. You'd hear him by now because he drives up. He lives all the way up in Stockbridge. I don't know what time he's gotta leave to get down here, if he's gonna come down here or not.
1: I don't know. I may change him in a bit. He might have to work. I don't know. I haven't heard nobody but you so far.

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But anyways, man, I'm parked now, so we're gonna let

Brown County RV 134, remember Mike, is 10 miles to the south southeast at 3000 inbound for runway

0: everybody was at. I just dropped the generator off. I'm on my way back to the house to get the other trailer.
1: Yeah, I just got off the interstate. I'll be there in a second.
0: Alright, you gonna pass me? I just come back out of the complex. I'm about to make a turn over here on the frontage road. So, I gotta finish loading some stuff up and I'll be back here shortly.
1: 704 HRT, 73.
0: 73, see you in a sec. I just see you.

0: got a long time support version, because that's when that runs out. The standard version of Windows 10 has been out for over a year.
1: Yeah, Microsoft notified me and said you got enough points so you're good till October, and that was last year, so. It's still doing it, I see it do it all the time, so in October it'll quit. I may just buy another one on that. I'll put that Rufus on there and see what it does, though. It ain't gonna hurt nothing. I got everything backed up.
0: Yeah, I mean, you know, it's worth a shot. I like 11. I like it a lot. It takes some getting used to, because it hides things, but it makes other things easier. A lot of stuff I find, I don't go looking for icons as much, and I just start typing what I want into the bar. If I want to use the command prompt, I just type DMD and hit enter, you know, and it comes up. I don't have to go hunt for the command prompt with me.
1: Oh, yeah, I've had that problem before, too. Yeah, I got this radio just sitting here playing with it, and I thought I'd turn this thing on and see if the power is working on the 445. And it does. I wish there's a way I could turn that off, but I don't think I can in that radio. I haven't found a way yet.
0: Yeah, I don't know. I'm not familiar with that one at all.
1: Yeah, my nose, my OnStar nose on 443-500, and I can talk to it on the HD too. I just bought a fan for my nose too. The fan inside of it on the Raspberry Pi is about to go out. I'm just going to blow air down into it. I ain't going to send it back to the guy that built it, I can tell you that. He won't send me $5 to change that fan. No, I don't think so.
0: I mean, I get it, the amount of time it takes in dealing with, and it's not just the fix of time, it's the time dealing with emails, picking up shipping and all that. All, you know, when you're in a business, it's hard to do
1: stuff. Yeah, plus you don't get all your labor to put in your hand.
0: Yeah, well, that's what I was trying to labor, you know, that's the way I was doing. But it's not just that labor time, but that's the labor time of everything involved that a new business person has to figure out. And those that don't do that don't stay in business, you know.
2: WHJI repeater.
1: Yeah, I got a little bitty fan tomorrow off Amazon for like $9. You plug it in a USB port on the back of the nose, run about the thing that's got sticky stuff on it, and set it on top of the nose and let it pull air out. Don't blow it in, pull it out of it. You'd be surprised, it'll run a lot cooler. It's showing about 138 degrees most of the time. I can see it on the app where the temperature is. My friend Patrick works on him. He said, dang, that thing, it ain't gonna hurt it. If the fan don't run on, it's gonna get over 150 degrees, you're good. It'll shut down if you get something that high.
0: Yeah, but 130 degrees is hot for electronics. It works for a lot. So, you're smart to put this fan on there to help.
1: Yeah, it's got three speeds on it, too. You can, make it run a little high, and then the back runs back here, so I don't hear it run anywhere. I just put it on and let it roll. Yeah, that nose seat's got a radio inside of it, a chip, and, if you put it on a frequency, you won't. I did something weird the other day. I couldn't get in my node. I said, what in the world's going on? I had the wrong PL tone. We figured that out. You know, the guys on Wyman, they said, Dana, what PL tone are you using? I said, 102.7. They said, there ain't no such PL as that. And I went, oh, let me go up and see what. Oh, no wonder it won't work.

pounds.

0: 58 Lima Mike is about 6 miles to the northeast, 2 and a half. Straight in on out of the runway 23, on the go. Sure.
1: Clear of very fast, it's Gamma 42, Silver Delta Alpha is on downwind to runway 31 there.
0: Traffic, 7-1-1-5-8, 5-8, 5-8, 5-8, 5-8, 5-8, 5-8, 5-8, 5-8, 5-8, 5-8, 5-8, 5-8, 5-8, 5-8, 5-8, 5-8, 5-8, 5-8, 5-8, 5-8, 5-8, 5-8, 5-8, 5-8, 5-8, 5-8, 5-8, 5-8, 5-8, 5-8, 5-8, 5-8, 5-8, 5-8, 5-8, 5-8, 5-8, 5-8, 5-8, 5-8, 5-8, 5-8, 5-8, 5-8, 5-8, 5-8, 5-8, 5-8, 5-8, 5-8, 5-8, 5-8, 5-8, 5-8, 5-8, 5-8, 5-8, 5-8, 5-8, 5-8, 5-8, 5-8, 5-8, 5-8, 5-8, 5-8, 5-8, 5-8, 5-8, 5-8, 5-8, 5-8, 5-

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Captain 427 Delta Alpha is turning downwind.

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1: 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Run right.
0: 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Bell.

southwest.

Down where, but

0: supposed to be about 6 southbound, this is the left, crosswind, 3-1 there.
1: We're about 10 minutes out. We'd like to get fuel when we get there for about 10 to throw in the outburst.
0: Pump's working up right now. Pump 6 southbound.

10 miles east, passing practically an R&F, who will approach for rowing 28, coming to

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0: Skyway, 400 down 309 on the Alpha 21, Bay 31, full stop go.
1: Southeast, just southwest, to northwest, climate 6,500, second 100.

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1: Sequence 288 is about 5 miles to east. Going to be doing an emergency landing.
0: Westport 95 on a 2-0, limited run over the field, will be departing area to the southeast.

Downwind 1.

Second traffic, downwind 2 5 6 southbound, downwind 3 1 0.

traffic series 4163 to 4 meters, level crest 1310. Southbound, 3310.

Juliet short final, runway 2A, touch and go, then depart to the north. Coming. Mike now 4, to the north of the field, entering the right down on 2A, behind the air.

5, you'll be at northbound 5-0 last call. I'm up to delay, 6-0, Barrow County Traffic, 0-4-1-3, perform left down 1-3-1, Barrow County. Traffic 3 steps off 2 lanes on the 45 degree, increase from right down lane 2-8.

外飞去北欧吧。Final runway 28, come. And I'm going to stop 9 o'clock as well. I'll try to get out of your way.

traffic, Skymaster 77, Mike is turning safe.

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1: Left cross runway 21 as well.

0: 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Final call.
1: Transition towards the city's band stadium at 1.8 Central.

Alpha is 5 miles due northwest, 45 after the last traffic 31 Sparrow.

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northeast, 20 years to northeast.

Charlie 1 3 Hotel, 35 final, fuel.

guys.

traffic in Q27. This is

the field. 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

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See you, and I'm on right now. We'll let strike this again. Flyer 1 Mike, hold the landing longer towards midfield.

Yeah.

down.

side to where it ends on the north side and beyond on both sides as well. So, but this repeater is located in Snellville.

Church Road. I definitely look forward to the visual cue, so for sure. And if you're talking about 147075, that's the one we're currently on.

5 mile final RNS, this is the one field, certainly doing a low left down on 3-1, yeah.

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1: Delta Hotel, 2.5 mile final, 3-1, full stop out.

Charlie

2,600.

traffic down there, 6535 is 10 miles northeast of the field. We'll be maneuvering for 45 left down the runway 21 on the north traffic.

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the radio's warm over there, and I hope you get a bunch of contacts. Yeah, man, we need to. You know, we're hoping we'll attract a little attention right here at the park, but we haven't had anybody.

Radio 48, 48, 48, 48, 48, 48, 48, 48, 48, 48, 48, 48, 48, 48, 48, 48, 48, 48, 48, 48, 48, 48, 48, 48, 48, 48, 48, 48, 48, 48, 48, 48, 48, 48, 48, 48, 48, 48, 48, 48, 48, 48, 48, 48, 48, 48, 48, 48, 48, 48, 48, 48, 48, 48, 48, 48, 48, 48, 48, 48, 48, 48, 48, 48, 48, 48, 48, 48, 48, 48, 48, 48, 48, 48, 48, 48, 48, 48, 48, 48, 48, 48, 48, 48, 48, 48, 48, 48, 48, 48, 48, 48, 48, 48, 48, 48, 48, 48, 48, 48, 48, 48, 48, 48, 48, 48, 48, 48, 48, 48, 48, 48, 48, 48, 48, 48, 48, 48, 48, 48, 48, 48, 48, 48, 48,

hearing sound, and it's just alarming. Have you ever heard of that, or do you know?

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southwest.

30 left crosswind for runway 13. You're doing a left downwind departure.

0: 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Final for ILS 31 there.
1: Clear guy traffic, Sirius 47 Victor Uniform is turning left downwind for runway 13, going to be departing.

0: one was approximately 7 miles to the northeast, maneuver 245 left downwind, 13 Bear County.
1: From the west, 14 miles, you'll follow runway 31.
0: Bear County traffic. Bear County traffic, down in 6-4-3, just here, left downwind, 413, you're up. Bear County traffic, here's 41, the uniform is on a 7 mile, 145, the left downwind, runway 13, you're up. Land phase at 13.

0: 2 Echo Echo, across the midfield 3000, and then enter left downwind for 13, wind to ground.
1: Second traffic, 7 6 4 3 0 0, turn final for 13.

0: 7, about 10 miles southeast of the field, coming on the ILS 31 glider.
1: Coming in, Chester, 415 to Palms, Metro, at runway 13. We're going to

0: Travis 41, 15, unfortunately going to be overflying midfield at 2000 or 1031.
1: Okay, traffic 210, 137, 7 mile final, Iowa 310.

Bear Tri-Sons, you guys, 3-1, how far out are you guys?

0: on all 3-1, yes, sir. Okay.
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1: 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Left crosswind 31. 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
1: Diamond 464 Delta Alpha, 3 miles inbound, 45, left traffic 13, left traffic 31, American.
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1: I got a copy. 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

0: Bexar County traffic, question for Los Alamos, running 8131, Bexar County.
1: Calling for traffic, that's at 8244, you're the former 10 miles east, inbound CBS approach, runway 2A, full stop, 2500, come to the back.

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Have you a WC4FM? Is that correct? If not, say correction and your call sign. E4FWQ. But I didn't catch your class and section. Say again. You are QSO number 3. We are 3 Delta J. Please confirm your class and section. You are Z Field Day. 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

right, base 21, sunrise.

Stand by. I'm pulling that up. Still digging. The internet's being a little pokey today. Geomagnetic field is quiet at the moment. Latest planetary K-index is about 1 1/3, and NOAA is showing all space weather scales at 0, no geomagnetic storm, no solar radiation event, no radio blackout in progress. Should be good conditions on HF, especially the higher bands when the MUF cooperates. Back to you.

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My home frequency is 146.500 megahertz simplex.

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1: Go to burn 113 while emergency in northeast. Last call coming through 2000.

Hawaii to Tokyo, like me. 1-2-2 on Palima, 8 miles northwest, inbound the first stop. I'm going to run a 3-1 crosswind, Wendell.

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1: 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Mike Mail 142 Alpha Lima, 4 miles away. I was going to left crosswind in the morning, 3-1 is on the first part. 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
0: 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Kilo 4 Mike Foxtrot Charlie. AI standing by. Whiskey Charlie 4 Foxtrot Mike, but I didn't catch your class and section. Say again. You are QSO number 6. We are 3 Delta J. Please confirm your class and section. 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

0: 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Here, drop entry 1313 and left traffic. 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

0: Echo traffic, Sierra Sensor, North Kilo Sierra, 5 miles to the northwest, coming across the fifth field, get the left downward runway 21, Monroe.
1: Okay, Metro traffic, 4 1, orbiting, Centennial Olympic Park, and this is the same thing.

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1: North Kilo Sierra, over flying Bale Field, get the left turn downwind runway 21.
2: 6 mile final for runway 13, Clear County.
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1: 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Here, Kenny.

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1: Winder traffic. Tango. 8 miles to the northwest. Inbound on the Texas. RNAV.
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Solar flux 188, A index 8, K index 1. 80 to 40 meters, poor by day, good at night. 30 to 20 meters, good by day, good at night. 17 to 15 meters, good by day, good at night. 12 to 10 meters, good by day, poor at night. 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
1: Traffic Centurion 1173 Quebec is 10 miles southeast inbound, runway 21. Monroe traffic.

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1: Rudderbeck, 5 miles southeast, inbound 21, Monroe.
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1: Zero traffic, Centurion 117, good spec, entering west outwind 21, Monroe.
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